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1: Hello?
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1: Hello?
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1: Hello?
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4: Morning, just gone 6. It is Yas here with you for Sunday morning. Got Alanis Morissette set lined up. We'll do some cool play for you as well, but first up, let's do Aretha Franklin.

one of my favourite tracks from Coldplay. I love that. The Scientist on Edge to Edinburgh's classic track. It's quite ironic, really, because I wasn't really good at science. That's my brother's field, to be honest. Oh, yes, yes. Funnily enough, my brother is like a scientist, a trainee. He used to work in this lab in Edinburgh. But he's given it all up to go down this sort of media route now. I was like, hey, wait a minute. That was my bag. Anyway, let's do Prince. This is Kiss on Edge 2.

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0: is going to be playing Glasgow in a couple of weeks' time. SJ Mortimer, that is Numb on Edge 2. Gorgeous voice. Got Adele for you soon. We'll get on some ZZ Top, Simon and Garfunkel. One of my favourite tracks from them is It's a Beautiful Song. It's on the way for you right after we get some weather with Veronica. I think it's going to be a little bit better today than it was yesterday. We'll find out soon.
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5: Hello, my darlings. This is Veronica with your H2 weather update for Edinburgh, brought to you by Muirhall Energy. Sunny intervals and light winds today. Temperatures around 14 degrees across the city today.

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0: Now, for something that's free and family-friendly, the Cargo Bike Carnival taking place at the Meadows, just near the Pavilion Cafe, from 11 o'clock this morning till 2. There'll be bikes, a try, games and stalls, and even a world record attempt. If you fancy browsing some local stalls, Stockbridge Market, that is also on today with food, crafts and independent traders. And for music fans, African Soul Rebels, featuring late Amazon's The Afrique and Gaspar Nally, are at the Usher Hall from 7 tonight. And over at the Liquid Room, Scottish indie favourite Arab Strap taking to the stage. Doors open at 6. There's also plenty happening around the city for the October holidays, including activities aboard the Royal Yacht Britannia and the Castle Street Market. That is open in the new town, so plenty to choose from if you're out and about in Edinburgh today. And of course, if you do need a taxi, Keys Cabs, download the app and, well, you can use the Edge 5 promo code for £5 off your first ride.
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0: Jackson 5 on Edge tonight. Do you like the actor Martin Freeman? I think he's great. He's going to be the voice, actually, of Gromit in an audiobook of the much-loved character's autobiography. So the famously silent dog is finally going to tell his story in a work written by Wallace and Gromit creator Nick Park. So it's called Grand, the autobiography of Gromit, and it's coming out later this month. And yeah, it's nice. Nice that he's got a voice. It's great. Carrie Underwood soon, and I'll get on some Tom Petty and the Heartbreakers for you.
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0: 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Got the Beatles and also some of Roxy music to get on for you after 7.
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0: Morning, just gone 7 o'clock. It is Sunday morning, yes, here with you. And I'm going to line up songs from Supergrass for you soon. George Ezra coming up, and right now, let's get on.

George Ezra's Green Green Grass on Edge 2. And actually, I was reading the other day that, well, Hotel California by the Eagles is apparently the best driving song. And I know someone had argued with me, said, that one was her favourite, Green Green Grass by George Ezra. The Supremes for you soon. If you are driving, I've got some great songs to drive. To Lulu on the way for you as well. And right now, let's do this one from Super.

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4: Hello, my darlings. This is Veronica with your H2 weather update for Edinburgh, brought to you by Muirhall Energy. Sunny intervals and light winds today. Temperatures around 14 degrees across the city today.

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0: Family-friendly cargo bike carnival taking place at the Meadows, just near the Pavilion Cafe, from 11 o'clock this morning till 2. There'll be bikes to try, games and stalls, and even a world record attempt. If you fancy browsing some local stalls, Stockbridge Market, that is also on today with food, crafts and independent traders. And for music fans, African Soul Rebels, featuring late Amazon's D'Afrique and Gaspar Nally, are at the Usher Hall from 7 tonight. And over at the Liquid Room, Scottish indie favourite Arab Strap taking to the stage. Doors open at 6. There's also plenty happening around the city for the October holidays, including activities aboard the Royal Yacht Britannia and the Castle Street Market that is open in the new town. So plenty to choose from if you're out and about in Edinburgh today. And of course, if you do need a taxi, K's Cabs, download the app and, well, you can use the Edge5 promo code for £5 off your first ride.
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0: 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Now, if you're a Robbie Williams fan, you're going to like this, actually. Robbie's just been given a pretty special new title. It's been named the Album Icon for this year's National Album Day, which is celebrating the artists who've really made their mark through albums and to market. There's also going to be a special vinyl release of his classic album, Sing When You're Winning. So if you've got a record player gathering a wee bit of dust somewhere, this might be your excuse to get out again. And honestly, when you look at Robbie's numbers, it's not exactly hard to see why he's getting the honour. He sold around 90 million albums worldwide, has 6 albums among the UK's 100 best-selling albums ever, and he's got a whopping 16 number ones. He's also picked up a record-breaking 18 Brit Awards and 5 Ivor Novello Awards. So basically, when it comes to albums, Robbie's got the CV, really, hasn't he? And with this year's theme being icons, I think we can safely say they have picked the right bloke, haven't they? Bruce Springsteen soon, and we'll get on some Blondie.
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0: Just gone 8 for you Sunday morning, and I've really been enjoying the interviews I've seen with Tom York from Radiohead interviewing Harry Styles. Let's get on to Harry Styles for you right now.

I much prefer the 90s stuff like that. Ordinary World by Duran Duran on Edge 2. Now, do you know what? I'm going to prove to you just how much I love Marvin Gaye. I just feel, I'm going to play a couple of songs from Marvin Gaye. Why not? They're short and sweet. Yes. And maybe you love Marvin Gaye too. Well, you're in luck. Got some Marvin Gaye. Double whammy in Marvin Gaye for you soon. Keith Urban on the way as well with that gorgeous cover of Summer Breeze. But let's kick off a little Marvin Gaye marathon for you with this one.

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0: Keith Urban and Summer Breeze on Edge 2. So I might not have got Glastonbury tickets this time. Last week I was in a bit of a little funk because it was so, well, actually this time last week I was just getting ready to try actually, but I've got to remember, can I have everything? I did get me Oasis tickets, that's all right. I've got some Oasis for you soon here on Edge 2 and we'll do some Chris Stapleton after weather.
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5: Hello, my darlings. This is Veronica with your H2 weather update for Edinburgh, brought to you by Muirhall Energy. Sunny intervals and light winds today. Temperatures around 14 degrees across the city today.

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0: It's free and family friendly. The cargo bike car will take place at the Meadows, just near the Pavilion Cafe, from 11 o'clock this morning till 2. There'll be bikes to try, games and stalls, and even a world record attempt. If you fancy browsing some local stalls, Stockbridge Market, that is also on today with food, crafts, and independent traders. And the music fans, African Soul Rebels, featuring Late Amazon's The Afrique and Gaspar Nally, are at the Usher Hall from 7 tonight. And over at the Liquid Dream, Scottish indie favourite Arab Strap taking to the stage. Doors opening at 6. There's also plenty happening around the city for the October holidays, including activities aboard the Royal Yacht Britannia and the Castle Street Market that is open in the new town. So plenty to choose from if you're out and about in Edinburgh today. And of course, if you do need a taxi, K's Cabs, download the app and, well, you can use the Edge5 promo code for £5 off your first ride.
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0: Saturday, Phonics on S2. Now, how many cups of coffee have you had already? I've had quite a few this morning, but if you're a coffee lover, you might want to sit down for this one, because if you're already, like, say, on your maybe third coffee, maybe you're sitting down anyway, and new studies worked out just how much coffee the average adult gets through over a lifetime, and the number is huge. It's around 57,000 cups. That doesn't mean we should all be aiming for that target, by the way, but apparently 7% of people say they drink 5 or more cups a day. I never finish a cup. So, you know, it looks like I'm getting that much, but I never finish it. The study reckons we spend more than 92 hours a year making and enjoying coffee. That's almost 4 full days. And over a lifetime, that could work out around 8,000 Americanos, 6,000 lattes, and 5,800 flat whites. And most people have their first coffee between 7 and 8 in the morning. So maybe you've had one already. 40% say they'd never skip that morning brew. Get this, 18% even reckon coffee is better than having a shower in the morning. You do both, right? Yeah. Black Eyed Peas are the way soon. We'll get on some Amy Winehouse as well.
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0: 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Got Bon Jovi in Texas coming up for you after 9 o'clock this morning.
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0: Morning, just got 9 o'clock. It is Sunday morning. Yas here with you. Got the Human League soon. We'll do something as well. And there, first time, let's go. Joe Rafferty, Steelers Wheel.

Human League's Mirror Man on Edge to Edinburgh's Classic Tracks. And did you get Glastonbury tickets last weekend, by the way? Because I didn't. I'm absolutely gutted. Absolutely. In fact, somebody, I was on one of these Glastonbury Facebook pages, and I was talking about, like, asking a few questions of some of the fans. And one guy, oh my goodness, he was like, oh, just accept you're not going. I'm thinking, wait a minute, mate. Wait a minute. There's a resale in April. It's not over yet. Anyway, let's get on. A singer who did play the legend spot at Glastonbury one year. Let's do Cat Stevens for you this morning.

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1: Hello?
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0: Marie Paris in 95 on Edge 2. And I was talking about the whole Glastonbury thing and that guy saying, oh, you except you're not going and all that. Do you know what? If I had that attitude, I wouldn't have gone, I think quite a few years, I'd got my tickets at on the resale in April. So, you know, if you are a wee bit disheartened, there is that April sale coming round. And you never know. You never know. You might be as lucky as I have been in the past, anyway. Queen on the way soon, and a band up next, fronted by a singer who started off in the 80s as a hairdresser in Glasgow. That band coming up for you after some weather with Veronica.
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5: Hello my darlings, this is Veronica Video H2 weather update for Edinburgh, brought to you by Muirhall Energy. Sunny intervals and light winds today. Temperatures around 14 degrees across the city today.

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0: Something that's free and family friendly. The Cargo Bike Carnival taking place at the Meadows, just near the Pavilion Cafe, from 11 o'clock this morning until 2. There'll be bikes to try, games and stalls, and even a world record attempt. If you fancy browsing some local stalls, Stockbridge Market, that is also on today with food, crafts, and independent traders. And for music fans, African Soul Rebels featuring Late Amazon's The Afrique and Gaspar Nally are at the Usher Hall from 7 tonight. And over at the Liquid Dream, Scottish indie favourite Arab Strap taking to the stage. Doors only at 6. There's also plenty happening around the city for the October holidays, including activities aboard the Royal Yacht Britannia and the Castle Street Market that is open in the new town. 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

0: 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Now, this thing is somber. It's how you make fans day, right? Somber has given one concert going a moment she's never, ever going to forget. Vanna had actually crocheted him this really gorgeous blue top herself and gave it to him before his show. Now, his team initially said, you know what, he's already got his outfit sorted. So she probably thought that was the end of that. But, you know, Somber clearly had other ideas, decided to wear the handmade top on stage, paired it with black trousers and a jacket. His team then brought the fan right up to the front so you can watch him perform his song, My Body Isn't Ready. And the moment she spotted him, she completely lost it. I mean, you would. Through tears, she was giving it, oh my goodness, he's wearing my top. He's wearing it, honestly. What a lovely thing to do. And Somber later shared a video saying the fan was so talented and that the shirt was beautiful. How special is that? So nice. Rainbow coming up, the Kinks for you as well before I finish up at 10.
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0: 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And that is it for me today. Off to go and see Sense and Sensibility on at the cinema. Hopefully you're having a good Sunday, whatever you're up to. And up next, we'll keep it Edge 2 because, well, if you're in for a laugh, big time. Of course, Alison Craig and John Wood is the Edge Zoo, or Sunday Zoo on Edge 2. 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
4: 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Edge 2.
6: A very good morning to you. It's Alison Craig and John Wood here with you for your Sunday Zoo.
7: 11th of October, where does that time fly? I mean, one minute it was Happy New Year, next minute we're heading up to Christmas again. What's going on?
6: I know. I'm going to take off my Halloween cake face in a minute as well, whilst you listen to these fantastic records.

0: Welcome back. It's your Sunday Zoo, and I fooled myself basically the other day. There, I kept myself shaving. I hardly do that, but I did it this time. And of course, so when you cut yourself shaving, you get a wee bit of tissue, wet it, and then put it on your face. And then I take the dog out for a walk and wondered why I was getting strange looks around Stockbridge. You know, it's like, you have a piece of toilet paper on your face. I've forgotten to take it off. It's like senior moment shaving.
1: Do young people do that? I mean, like, obviously, I don't mean like six-year-olds, but, you know, like young 20 and 30 and 40-year-old people do that. Because my dad used to do that, which is probably why he grew a beard, because he was fed up of getting strange looks in the park with a bit of Andrex or Sizal, or whatever you call it, hanging off his chin. But is it an old manny's thing to do?
0: Yeah, well, there used to be a stick you could get which congealed it, but I haven't seen these. Most of the young guys, they have electric shavers anyway. It's just our old guys that try and slit their throats in the morning, you know?

0: 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Charity begins at home here on Edge 2.
1: Hello?
2: Is that Beth Donaldson?
1: Yes.
2: You've just won yourself £1,000.
1: Really?
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1: German Shepherd Rescue Scotland.
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1: Thank you.
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0: in Tune with the Sunday Zoo. John and Alison here with you between now and 1 o'clock. And we're here every Sunday, in fact. And if you miss it, you can get us on the Edge Player, which means you can download this or stream it wherever you are in the world. So, if you're listening from another planet.
1: I had the pleasure of looking after your horse the other week there, your dog. Ozzy, fantastic beast he is too. But it was quite funny, but we're down at the beach and Vinny was off the leash. So my wife and I had yours on us, a long leash. And we threw a ball for Vinny. And of course, Ozzy goes, oh, that's for me as well. And I could see him and he started to run and I could see the leash extending. And then the ball and socket came out my shoulder. He's a big boy.
0: He's a gentle giant, really, isn't he? He's a lovely boy.
1: Tremendous.
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5: Hello, my darlings. This is Veronica Video H2 weather update for Edinburgh, brought to you by Muirhall Energy. Sunny intervals and light winds today. Let's all make the best of this breezy autumn. Temperature highs of 14 degrees today.

0: Welcome back, it's your Sunday Zoo. It's John Wood and Alison Craig here on Edge 2. I was down at Chez Bernard at the Shore. It's a new restaurant that's opened up. Jonathan, who used to be in Duvin, has opened it up, him and his partner. And it's interesting, it's called Chez Bernard after his grandfather, who used to set the table and introduce him to the great fruits and foods of France. So he's named after his grandfather, and lots of seafood and lots of French food and wine. So if you're down on the shore, Chez Bernard, it's worth a wee trip, and dog friendly, more importantly.
1: Where is it though? Where is it in relation?
0: It's the old Pizza Express on the shore. I don't remember.
1: That's where you're. Yep. Next to the King's Walk.
0: Correct, yeah, it's lovely. And they have their own dog there, so their own dog sits in the corner. It's a wee Jack Russell. So, yeah, they're very dog-friendly. So, Chez Bernard, worth a wee trip.
1: Oh, bonjour.

0: You're in tune with the Sunday Zoo. John and Alison here with you between 9 and 1 o'clock. And it's been amazing weather. I mean, I don't want to be like the boring old fart, but it has been amazing weather, hasn't it, for this time of year? It's gone a bit ropey now, but sunny Malani.
1: I think they call it an Indian summer, don't they? I think if we're... But they did predict it. But I'm just wondering what Christmas is going to be like, because there is a bit of a rumour that we're going to get a bit of snow this year, which I love, that the dogs love as well.
0: Really?
1: Yeah, that'd be great.
0: That would be exciting. Yeah, I didn't realise that. And there's El Nino's coming our way this year, of course, isn't it?
1: Yes, Uncle El Nino, yes. Yeah, the planet's
0: not the
1: collapsing,
0: one that sits
1: but
0: at least we'll have a white
1: Christmas. Yes, exactly.
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0: Welcome back. It's your Sunday Zoo. It's John Woodallis and Craig here on Edge 2. And I was at the supermarket the other day and I thought I'll stop by the eggs and then opened a couple of boxes. One had all white and one had all brown. And I thought, what's the difference and how does that happen? Well, I have the answer. All white eggs
1: You're
0: are
1: not
0: laid
1: done
0: by.
1: Research.
0: I did. All white eggs are laid by white feathered, white eared hens. And brown eggs are laid by brown-feathered, red-eared hens. So there you go. Every day's a school day.
1: Thank you very much for that. But I have to confess, I've never seen a hen's ears. Have you?
0: No, neither have I.
1: I've just had a vision of a small hen's head with two great big red ears on it. It's not a good thought. I don't think I'll be having that for my tea.
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4: The Sunday Zoo with Alison Craig and John Wood. 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Edge 2.
1: You are in tune with the Sunday Zoo. John and Alison here with you this lovely weekend. We always love the weekends, don't we? But obviously we know where we're going for lunch today, Shea Bernard. But of course, the big news in town is Otto Lengi's just opened as well.
0: Yes, and they have a shop at the restaurant as well, because my wife bought some spicy coleslaw. Absolutely beautiful.
1: And have you been yet?
0: Not yet, no, but it's definitely on the list. I think he's quite a unique chef and unique food and all that. And the building looks great.
1: And where is it?
0: It's in George Street. It is in George Street.
1: Right. Yeah. What was it before? Do you know?
0: I don't know. I don't know that. But I think they've spent a few quid on it. It's looking really nice. Really nice.
1: Yeah. Excellent. Oh, I look forward to getting my nashers into that then. Not this week, because this week it's Shea Bernard with the dogs.
6: Two, three, four. Ooh.

0: Welcome back. It's your Sunday Zoo. A bit of a quiz for you. Are you ready?
1: Oh, now, yes, I'm ready.
0: What do you call, these are groups of animals, right? So what do you call, we know if you have a group of monkeys, they're called a...
1: Chatter?
0: Troop. A troop of monkeys, okay?
1: Troop.
0: Right. Okay. Right, here's some others. What about a group of crows?
1: Oh, I know this one. It's a murder.
0: How strange is that, isn't it?
1: How strange is that? And no wonder they've got a bad reputation. I mean, if they're called a murder of crows, and then people go, don't be so nasty about crows, there's nothing wrong with them. Well, why are they called murderers?
0: And what about a group of owls?
1: Ooh, a twit.
0: It's called a parliament.
1: Really?

0: This is what it sounds like to win. Charity Begins at Home here on Edge 2.
1: Hello?
2: Is that Beth Donaldson?
1: Oh, yeah.
2: You've just won yourself £1,000.
1: Really?
2: Yes, you have. £500 for yourself to do whatever you wish, and £500 you have to nominate and give to a charity. What would be your nominated charity to receive the £500?
1: German Shepherd Rescue Scotland.
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1: Thank you.
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0: in tune with the Sunday Zoo, and this is really great to have your company. We're here every weekend, whether you're here or not, and frankly, it's better when you are. Otherwise, it's just John and I, and that's frankly a bit dull. So what have you been... I've started watching on Netflix. It's called... I can't remember what it's called! The new one with John Hamm. It's set in a radio station in the 70s, and it's absolutely fantastic. I've got it actually written on my... phone. It's not much.
1: Right, okay. Well, there's another one on Netflix that you should get into, and it's called The Flack. And The Flack is a sort of dark comedy about PR professionals who spin everything. So it's really pretty cool. It's called The Flack, just The Flack. F-L-A-C-K.
0: And who's in it?
1: There's no known faces in it. Apart from, who was it? Oh, Sam Neill's in it. Sam Neill. Yeah, he was in it. So yeah,
0: like
1: it's called The Flack.
0: The one I was trying to remember the name of is American Hostage.
1: Oh right, okay, I'll write that down.
0: So that's an absolute. It's absolutely brilliant, and part of it is because it's set in the '70s. It's all the '70s clothes. It's so accurate, the bad haircuts, but it's set in a sort of newsroom and a radio station, you know, and you forget how the news used to be gathered, and it's very much about that high pressure environment. But there's no pick up the phone, you know, no mobiles, no computers. It's like sending people physically to places, and then it's great, and the sense of tension in it is just tremendous. And John Hamm's not that bad in the eye, I have to say.
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6: Hello, my darlings. This is Veronica Video H2 weather update for Edinburgh, brought to you by Muirhall Energy. Sunny intervals and light winds today. Let's all make the best of this breezy autumn. Temperature highs of 14.

Welcome back. It's your Sunday Zoo. It's John Wood, Alison Craig here. Now, don't forget, you can still enter. It is, of course, Do Good, Feel Good. In the fact that basically it's charity begins at home, because your chance to win £1,000, 500 goes into your back pocket and 500 goes to a charity of your choice. So Do Good, Feel Good, charity begins at home. Just sign up on edgeradio.co.uk. Got to be in it to win it.

0: steamy is Celebrity Traitors. Have you been watching it?
1: I haven't got into Traitors at all. You'll have to encourage me.
0: Start at episode... We're only a few episodes in. Start at episode one. You've only got four to catch up on. And honestly, I think you might be hooked. It's worth a try. Do it, because the rest of the world's going to be talking about it. So we should talk about it, I think. I won't go into too many details then if you've not got hooked on it yet. But I think you might get hooked on it. Honestly, I do. But you have to start from scratch. And we've only just had episode four, so you've not got much catching up to do.
1: Okay.
0: But honestly, John, it's a winter must.
1: I'll tell you what's getting a bit of slating in the press is the presenters of Strictly. Josh Widdowcombe is getting a wee bit of a slating. And yeah, I find him very funny. I think he's a great comedian, but I don't know if the chemistry between the three of them work. It seems to be a bit of an odd one. So they're coming in for a bit of bad press. But
0: They always, you know what I mean? People are always, why can't people just be nice? Just be nice. I mean, obviously the team that were there before were dying the wool. They'd been there for a long, long time, and people hate change. But you just got to give them a bit of a shot. You know, it's early days.
1: Exactly.
0: And then, you know, what's the worst that can happen? I mean, the guy's a stand-up comedian presenting a TV show. It's hardly a shooting offence.
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0: tune with the Sunday Zoo, you may notice there's no news on this station, which frankly is a joy. So I decided to stop watching the news a couple of weeks ago. I just thought it's too much, can't handle it. And then I met somebody last night for a drink and they're going, well, have you heard about the bubonic plague then? And I went, what? I said, bubonic plague. So that's it, out and about. We're all going to be doomed. And I was like, what? Anyway, I stupidly Googled it last night. And it, as usual, it's, you know, one sort of anomaly far, far away from here in a far off land. So I think we'll be all right. But yeah, the news is too scary. So that's why I think the radio station just decided not to have it.
1: Right. And that's precisely why we've booked a wee holiday to Malaga just to get away and get a bit of sunshine and try a few wee tapas bars, which will be good.
0: You practically commute to hot places, John. You're always away.
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5: The Sunday Zoo with Alison Craig and John Wood. The home of Edinburgh's classic tracks. Edge 2.
1: Okay, welcome back. It's your final hour of the Sunday Zoo with Alison Craig and John Wood here on Edge 2. Favourite smells. What are your favourites?
0: Ooh, that's a tricky one to throw at a person without any notice. Favorite smells. Do you know, I love the smell of, not napalm in the morning, but I do love the smell of just walking through a wooded area after the rain.
1: Yeah,
0: you know,
1: yeah,
0: it's not rained for a while, and that, I love that fresh, clean, green kind of smell. Yeah, that would probably be on the top of my list. Why? What about you?
1: I love freshly cut wood. You know, if you're passing a house that's getting done up and the joiners outside, freshly cut wood, putty, I like the smell of. And obviously, if there's a new magazine, I've got to get my nose into that and have a good sniff of that. I like a new magazine smell as well.
0: Do you?
1: Yeah.
0: So if you see anybody in a newsagent randomly with this hooter in a magazine, you'll know it's John just having a wee sniff to keep himself going. I just do not know.

0: Welcome back. It's your Sunday Zoo. It's John Wood, Alison Craig here on Edge 2. And you were talking there about the smell of rain, how, you know, when it's raining and, it, you know, there's a sort of warm tarmac feeling, and the smell that rises is a good one. And it came under a heading of things that make you feel good. For example, fresh sheets. Yeah. Or cold water if you're really thirsty, and waking up knowing that you have an hour to sleep. That's a great feeling. When you wake up and you go, oh, I don't have to get up. And that's what retirement's all about.
1: I'm not a fan of, you know, the stuff you put in that make things smell like floral or whatever. You know, I don't like all that. I like just your cotton sheets that just smell nice and clean and fresh. Get in there and inhale to your books.
0: Oh, the comfort and all that stuff.
1: Yeah. It's probably your partner will get

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1: Hello?
2: Is that Beth Donaldson?
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0: Tuesday with the Sunday Zoo. Alison John here with you between now and whenever. Now, you know, we do take requests and things like that. So you can always give us a wee note on our Facebook page, which is a Facebook person. We haven't been on it a lot recently, but it's coming up for Christmas. So we're also going to start touting for money and presents. So we'll probably be on it more now, won't we?
1: Yes.
2: Yeah, and we've got a podcast as well called What's the Chat. We've been quite good with that. We've actually had a few episodes out. And we've got a new cover to it as well, which is lovely, featuring the two dogs. So go to What's the Chat on the platform that you get your podcast from, and you'll see a photo of us and the dogs.
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6: Hello, my darlings. This is Veronica Video H2 weather update for Edinburgh, brought to you by Muirhall Energy. Sunny intervals and light winds today. Let's all make the best of this breezy autumn. Temperature highs of 14 degrees today.

0: South America seems to really like my music. Gracias. That's what I say. Okay, well, let's play Holding Your Hand, which is a slower one for Sunday morning. Oh, and we'll play it back to back.
1: So what track are we going to play
0: Freedom
1: then?
0: Ruse, which is another local songwriter, a guy called Johnny Williams. And, you know, it's always nice to play some music that's been born and brought up in our local area. So enjoy!

0: Welcome back. It's your Sunday Zoo. We're nearly time it's nearly time to stuff our faces, and we'll be talking about that in a wee while. Always look forward to that. I was watching a wee clip from Hill Street Blues the other day there, which I used to follow, and I loved Hill Street Blues. And I don't know if you remember, there was a character called J.D. LaRue, and he was sacked by Captain Ferrillo because he was a bit of an alcoholic and he had a drink problem. And Ferrillo sacked him at the station, and there was a big scene. Cut to a few months later, and J.D. LaRue gets his act together and he goes to his first AA meeting, and the guy who's running the AA meeting says, well, this is your chance to start again. Good luck. And everybody applauds, and he looks along the road, and there's Captain Ferrillo, because he was an alcoholic as well. Lovely scene, really. I mean, Celtic Blues just did it really, really well.
1: Superb is the quality of the physical filming, isn't it? Because it's not as clear, and we're so used to HD and Ultra HD and whatnot. We're spoilt. But I do agree. I mean, I think some of these.
0: Yeah,
1: but have you seen Blue Light? Just jaw-dropping. It's great. It's really good. I mean, when I first saw it, I thought it was set, in the 80s or 90s because of some of the conversations that are going on. But apparently it's very accurate, So it's brilliant, brilliant drama. I mean, it's just edge of the seat stuff, I would recommend it highly. I can't see it, but I would highly recommend it.
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0: a little video of themselves in Croatia listening to the show whilst they were wrapping up their ship or their boat for the winter months. You know, they do charters on their ship. So it was just lovely to see there they were in this gorgeous blue, you know, cerise blue sea bobbing around in their boat listening to us bump our gums. So have a great winter. And John and Lynn, we look forward to seeing another bobbing about in the sea episode of Listening to the Zoo across there. So it's always nice to know where you're listening. So let us know where you're listening. And you can drop a little note into our Facebook page, which is a person. So you have to ask to join it. I know it's a pain in the neck. It's my fault. I always say that as I sort of flagellate with a chain. But we'll be back next week, won't we, John?
1: We will. We'll see you and have a great week. And we're off to Monge. Monge, Monge.
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Classic Genesis and Turn It On Again Sunday afternoon here on Edinburgh's Classic Track Station ZEDGE 2. I'm Mark Martin. Thank you for being there and spending your weekend with us on digital radio on your smart speaker and the Edge Player smartphone app. Here's the plan. I've got some really good tunes to play for you if you stay right there. I'll see Huey Lewis and the news in the next 10 minutes. First up, peak Britpop. This is Blur and Park Life on Edinburgh's Edge.

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0: Smile on Edinburgh's Classic Tracks station. This is Edge 2. His album Can't Scratch This Itch is absolutely brilliant, as is his previous effort, Roulette, as well. You Make Me Smile has just played for Sunday Afternoon.
1: You make me smile.
0: The Spinners and more lined up after a weather update for Edinburgh and the surrounding area next.
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7: Hello, my darlings. This is Veronica with your H2 weather update for Edinburgh, brought to you by Muirhall Energy. Sunny intervals and light winds today. Temperature highs of 12 degrees across the capital today.

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0: Now, this week in Edinburgh, we have a brilliant nightlife for you. If you want to check out The Jersey Boys, which is the musical all about Frankie Valli in the Four Seasons, it's on at the Edinburgh Playhouse running Monday to Friday this week. You've also got Sylvia, which stars Beverly Knight, which is running tomorrow night and throughout the week as well. It's a contemporary musical all about the life of the suffragette icon Sylvia Pankhurst. If either of those float your boat, get there by taxi, download the Keys Cabs app and use the code EDGE5 to get a fiver off your next ride when booking and paying through the Keys Cabs app. Full details online this Sunday at keyscabs.co.uk.
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0: 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You just played on Edinburgh's Classic Track Station. 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
0: Hello, you. It's just gone 2 o'clock here in Scotland's capital city. It's a chilly but sunny Sunday afternoon with me, Mark Martin. I've got Curtis Mayfield lined up soon, but first this.
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This is Edge 2 Sunday with me, Mark Martin. Maybe today you're checking out the final day of Edinburgh Cocktail Week, which has been running for the last week or so. 25 pop-up bars, live stages and all that sort of stuff all happening across Edinburgh. Of course, most of it is outside the Sheraton. If you want to head along to that a little bit later, it's the final day of it to get your discounted cocktails here in Edinburgh. Alice Cooper lined up soon. First of Big Country are now playing.

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1: Hello?
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5: Hello, my darlings. This is Veronica with your Edge 2 weather update for Edinburgh, brought to you by Muirhall Energy. Sunny intervals and light winds today. Temperature highs of 12 degrees across

0: It's a band who were an absolute sensation when they played live recently in Scotland. You might have been lucky enough to head to Scottish Gas Bonnyfield to see Bon Jovi for the first time in 15 years in Scotland's capital city. And Mark Martin on Edge 2, lining up Stevie Wonder in the next five.
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0: First though, if you're looking for stuff to do this week, there's plenty going on, including the Jersey Boys, which opens tomorrow night at the Edinburgh Playhouse and is running all week. You've also got Sylvia, which is all about the suffragette icon Sylvia Pankhurst, with Beverly Knight starring at the Festival Theatre. And you've also got Olga Koch, who's in town tomorrow night doing a show at the Stan Comedy Club. I'm glad I got that one right, because that could have got me in a lot of trouble this Sunday. 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

0: It's so lonely, baby. Well, it's so lonely. It'll be so lonely they could die.
1: It's The King, Elvis Presley in Heartbreak Hotel on Edinburgh's Classic Track Station. This is Edge to Mark Martin in the afternoon for Sunday. And if you're feeling lucky today, get yourself online to edgeradio.co.uk/win. Up for grabs is £1,000 this October, £500 for you and £500 to give to a charity or local cause of your choice. 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What would you do? Would you spend it on Christmas? 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Would you just keep it for a rainy day? And what would you do with the £500 donation that you can give to a charity or local cause? 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

0: Harry Styles and music for a sushi restaurant on Edinburgh's Classic Track station. This is Edge 2. He's recently been in New York performing live and going down the storm, as you can imagine. You might remember as well that we sent Di and Liga from Edinburgh to see him earlier in the year down in London. Everything that boy does just turns to gold. On the way shortly, got more music, including Pink and More, coming up after 3 for Sunday on Edge 2.
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0: Hello, you. It's just gone 3 o'clock here in Edinburgh. I'm Mark Martin for Sunday on Edinburgh's Edge 2 with Texas lined up. First, though, here's another amazing Scottish band.

Yeah. Something a bit naughty this Sunday afternoon from Big and Rich, just played on Edinburgh's Classic Track Station. This is Edge 2 with Queen lined up in the next 10 minutes. First though, a band you might have been lucky enough to see in the flesh recently when they played in Stirling, or maybe you caught up with it on the telly. Here's Texas and Summer Sun, Sunday on Edinburgh's Classic Track Station, Edge 2.

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0: and Stronger on Edinburgh's Classic Track Station. This is Edge 2 Sunday with me, Mark Martin. If you want to hear Pat Kane in conversation with Sam Hinks recently, go online to our website, edgeradio.co.uk. You've also got other highlights on there, including Jay Crawford chatting to Lorna Reed and much, much more. edgeradio.co.uk. And if you go onto the Listen Again section, you'll find it there. On the way shortly, more music, including Carly Simon's Coming Around Again next for Sunday after a weather update next.
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5: Hello, my darlings. This is Veronica with your H2 weather update for Edinburgh, brought to you by Murhol Energy. Sunny intervals and light winds today. Temperature highs of 12 degrees across the capital today.

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0: Now, if you're looking for stuff to do in and around Edinburgh, you're in the right city this week because there's plenty happening, including tomorrow night, Sylvia, which is going to start at the Festival Theatre. It stars Beverly Knight. She is going to be exploring the life of the suffragette icon Sylvia Pankhurst. The Jersey Boys are also on this week. They are playing from tomorrow right the way through till Friday, chronicling the story of Frankie Valli and the Four Seasons. It's an absolutely brilliant show. You need to get yourself along to that one if you can get some tickets at the Edinburgh Playhouse. 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
1: It's a song that got used on social media around about this time last year for people to introduce themselves to those who were watching. So it'd be like, hi, I'm Mark, I'm 42, I've got two kids and a missus at home. I'm working this Sunday, meaning I'm getting some peace. Sorry, I mean that I'm doing some work this Sunday. On the way shortly, got some more music in the next 10 minutes. I'm in trouble when I get home. I've got the Beach Boys and more lined up on digital radio, your smart speaker and the Edge Player smartphone app.
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0: Hello you, it's just gone 4 o'clock here in Edinburgh. I'm Mark Martin, lining up Elton John in the next 10 minutes. First though, Delamitri's Nothing Ever Happens is now playing.
5: The

farming on his farm in Ibiza, being a dad and performing on the White Isle as well. Lined up very shortly, I've got the Rolling Stones in the next 10 minutes. First though, the Cars continue Sunday on Edinburgh's Edge 2.

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0: star who's back in Scotland next year. Maybe you've got tickets to go and see Teddy Swims already. 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This is Edge 2. 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Is it going to warm up or is it going to get colder? 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
5: Hello, my darlings. This is Veronica with your H2 weather update for Edinburgh, brought to you by Muirhall Energy. Sunny intervals and light winds today. Temperature highs of 12 degrees across

0: It's a star who's campaigning at the moment to get free musical education for all kids across Scotland. It's Paolo Nutini in Last Request, just played on Edinburgh's Classic Tracks station. This is Edge 2. 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
0: First off, if you're looking for stuff to do in Edinburgh this week, there's plenty going on, including the Jersey Boys, who are on at the Edinburgh Playhouse from tomorrow night onwards. If you're a fan of the music of Frankie Valli and the Four Seasons, it's an absolute must-see. Sylvia is the show that Beverly Knight is starring in at the Festival Theatre all this week. She's starring as suffragette icon Sylvia Pankhurst. And you've also got Comedy Wise tomorrow night in Edinburgh, Olga Koch performing live at the Stan Comedy Club. I said that properly, that's her name now. Full details online on how to get there. 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

0: But yeah, it's Rod Stewart and You Wear It Well on Edinburgh's Classic Tracks station. This is Edge 2. The Proclaimers and more are coming up next after 5. Kelly Crichton is going to take you into the evening. She's our resident indie chick. She's got some hand-picked favourites for you and much, much more on digital radio here in Edinburgh on your smart speaker and the Edge Player smartphone app. From Scotland's capital city, this is Edge 2.
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5: Hello, thanks to Mark for the last few hours. I'm Kelly Crichton, and I'll be here with you till 9 p.m. with classic tunes and one or two newbies. Let's keep it fresh, kicking things off with the Proclaimers.

Silence is Easy from Star Sailor, and I actually didn't line this track up, but they are playing in Edinburgh this week, which is a nice coincidence. They're in the Usher Hall on Saturday, and you can still get tickets for that, which reminds me to tell you that the gig guide will be coming up just after seven, and I've got lots of good shows to tell you about. I'm Kelly. I wasn't here last week. I am here this week. It is great to be back. I've got new music for you alongside all the classics that we like to play here on Edge 2, including something from Prince, Bruce Springsteen, and the Beatles in this hour. And I've got new music from Blondshell and Boy Harsher coming up too. So please do join me for the next few hours. See you.

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1: Hello?
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0: greatest party songs of all time, Prince 1999. And I remember when we used to sing it when that day was in the future, people. Yes, all the way back in the 90s, even though I was very young back then. Okay, wonder what's happening with the weather. Is it the winter? Is it autumn? Are we having an Indian summer? I think we can rule out the last one. But let's see what Veronica's going to tell us. She's coming up just after this with the weather, supported by Muirhall Energy.
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3: Rain expected tomorrow. Grab your raincoat before you head out into town. Temperatures around 17 degrees.

0: I've said it before and I'll say it again, I'm not a massive Bruce Springsteen fan, but that is a lovely song. There is no denying it. Okay, there's lots going on around the city this week. Let's see what's on the Edge Edit.
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0: West End smash Jersey Boys opens the Playhouse tomorrow alongside Michael Palin at the Queen's Hall before the Merry Wallopers rock the Corn Exchange on Tuesday. The Prime of Miss Jean Brodie is at the Lyceum until the 18th and Heaven 17 hit the Corn Exchange on Friday. Remember, let us know what you're up to. 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

0: That is the first of the new tunes I'm going to play you tonight from a band called Boy Harsher. They're an electronic music group formed in 2013 in Savannah, Georgia. And they are currently based in Northampton, Massachusetts. And they consist of vocalist Jay Matthews, producer Augustus Muller, and they've amassed a cult following since their formation. Boy Harsher is often labelled as dark wave, with influences ranging from early forms of industrial to electronic body music. Love that. That's a new one for me. Faulty is off their latest album, Get Mean. There is an irony in hearing such a danceable track emerge from such a painful chapter, as they were a couple, and this was written when they were breaking up. They play Glasgow on the 2nd of December. What a colourful band. Right, we've got some Oasis coming up just after this. Keep it right here on Edge 2.
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not one I think I've played on the show before. That's Magical Mystery Tour from the Beatles. I really want to get my hands on the new Wings book that came out. The softback version just came out. And that's maybe a hint for Christmas if anybody's listening. Right, we've got a couple more to squeeze in before the top of the hour, including this beauty from Meat Loaf.

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0: Hello, it's Kelly here on Edinburgh's Classic Track Station, Edge 2. It's just gone 6 p.m. I've got some classic tunes coming up for you over the next few hours. Sit back, relax, and enjoy.

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Do good, feel good this October with Edge 2 because charity begins at home. 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What would you spend it on? 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Would you save it for Christmas? Would you just splurge? Our first winner was Beth from Edinburgh. 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So do have a think about what charity you would like to donate the £500 to if you are lucky enough to win the money. Do good, feel good as charity begins at home with Edinburgh's Edge 2. 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And yeah, it's exciting. Get in, get your entry in.

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0: Kevin McDermott. Tell me, before that you had Irish band Telecura with Big Nothing. And now we are going to find out what is going on with that weather. It's over to Veronica, brought to you by Muir Hall Energy, just after this.
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6: Temperatures around 17 degrees. Rain expected tomorrow. 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

0: 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Watch this space. Right, what's going on in the city, I hear you ask? 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
0: alongside Michael Palin at the Queen's Hall, before the Merry Wallopers rock the Corn Exchange on Tuesday. The Prime of Miss Jean Brodie is at the Lyceum until the 18th, and Heaven 17 hit the Corn Exchange on Friday. 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

0: Another new track for you there, that's from Blanchell and Fur Elise. Her real name is Sabrina Mae Tettelbaum and is an American indie rock singer, songwriter and musician based in LA. Following an earlier pop-leaning career under the name Baum, she debuted as Blanchell in June 2022 with the single Olympus. And that track, Fur Elise, is taken from her album Violins, which came out a couple of weeks back via Partisan Records. And she, on that track, I think, blends her signature loud and quiet structures and explores the complexities of the growing up in lyrics. The title refers to the classic piano piece, with the song capturing the feeling of walking down the aisle and getting the feeling of being overwhelmed. Oh, we've all been there, ladies, haven't we?
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0: baby, Jackson Brown, one of my faves. You're on Edge 2 with McKelly until 9 p.m. Got so many good tunes coming up for you over the next few hours. Keep it right here.
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0: You're listening to Edge 2. I'm Kelly Crichton. It's just gone 7 p.m. I hope you're having a relaxing Sunday. Stay with me for the soundtrack to your evening. Gig guide coming up soon too. Edinburgh.

that track, Todd Rundgren and I Saw the Light. He is still gigging, by the way. Fair play to him. Kicked off tonight with Pharrell Williams and Happy. That's for my kiddos. They were watching the Pharrell Williams / Lego documentary recently, which is really good, by the way. Highly recommend. And Justin Timberlake in between. I mean, what was happening on the station? I don't know. Okay, gig guide right now. As you heard on the Edge edit, the Mary Wallopers play the Corn Exchange. Expect high-energy Irish folk and tread shenanigans. Tickets are available for £35 and I would highly recommend. American guitar virtuoso Greg Koch and his powerhouse organ trio will bring a night of dynamic blues, funk and rich grooves to Edinburgh's Cabaret Voltaire on Tuesday the 13th of October. Fast-rising Brighton band Lime Garden, who you've heard on this show once or twice, have announced their biggest tour to date in support of their second album, which includes a night at the Mash Tun on Tuesday. Tickets are £17, a bargain. On Wednesday, Huey Morgan of Fun Loving Criminals plays the Bell Angel. Tickets are £33. And Grace Petrie explores a show of two halves that encompass both an intimate solo set and a career retrospective at Queen's Hall on Wednesday. On Friday, Heaven 17 play the Corn Exchange. Tickets are available from £41. But really, the only place to be is at the Voodoo Rooms this Friday for the launch of local band Fraction's debut album, Rise. I've played their track Higher a few times and it may be coming up in just a few minutes. Very limited tickets available from Eventbrite. Saturday, Star Sailor play Usher Hall. Tickets are from £31.50. Foy Vance plays the Queen's Hall with support from Bonnie Bishop and Niall McCabe. Tickets are £47. And the Ratons play Corn Exchange from tickets from £51.50. On Sunday, the Blue Tones are doing a run of shows to mark the 30th anniversary of their classic debut album, Expecting to Fly. Don't miss them live at the Liquid Rooms on Sunday.

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7: Rain expected tomorrow. Grab your raincoat before you head out into town. Temperatures around 17 degrees.

Silver Gore, Don't Tell Your Friends. That is another new track I've got for you tonight. They're a London-based electronic pop and indie rock duo signed to Island Records, consisting of classically trained singer-drummer Ava Gore and producer-songwriter Ethan P. Flynn. Don't Tell Your Friends follows previous singles Peculiar and Black Cherry Liqueur, continuing to expand on a new musical chapter for the duo following the release of their debut album Dogs in Heaven last year. This song is about having secrets, says singer Ava. It's about being contradictory, feeling one way and acting another sometimes. It's just the way we are. Oftentimes friends have an opinion of their idea of who you are, and when you display yourself in a different way, they find it hard to deal with and to understand. So you resort to masking and changing your behaviour socially to fit their idea of you. Wow, deep. It's on Island Records and they play the Barras on the 11th of November, very soon. There are so many great gigs on that night, by the way, including Stevie Wonder at the Hydro, Yard Act are in Glasgow, and Tony and the Kiki Band are in Edinburgh, who are absolutely amazing, but all of those are sold out as far as I know. Sorry. Danny Wilson coming up now.

0: Such a catchy tune. That's Lime Garden and 23. And if you were listening to the gig guide about half an hour ago, you would have heard me mention the fact that they are playing the Mash House on Tuesday. And tickets are only £17. So get yourself along there if you've nothing better to do on Tuesday night. Right, we've got some Talking Heads coming up just after this. You're on Edge 2 with me, Kelly.
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0: Rufus and Chaka Khan would ain't nobody. I saw Chaka Khan at a festival during the summer and I thought she was amazing, particularly for her age. But I've been thinking about next summer and festivals happening next year. Obviously, we had the Glastonbury sale last week. Did anyone get tickets? I actually don't know anyone that got tickets that's physically based in Scotland, which is slightly worrying. But yes, I'm hoping to be there because I have my regular little volunteering gig I do every year just to ensure that I get there, because otherwise I would die of FOMO. I know, pathetic. But have you heard the rumours about Tea in the Park? There is a lot of interesting chatter going on. I'm going to tell you a little bit about that in the next hour. You're on Edge 2. It's Kelly here with you until 9.
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quite an eclectic mix starting you off in this hour of the show. At the top of the hour, the Tom Tom Club and Genius of Love. And of course, you probably know that sample from Mariah Carey's Fantasy. So catchy, so original. Love it. The Charlatans with The Only One I Know, and just there, Miley Cyrus featuring Lindsay Buckingham and Secrets. Talked about Fleetwood Mac a little bit earlier, but yeah, Tea in the Park, I mentioned just before the top of the hour there. So the rumour is, because Transmit usually announces all its stuff around this time of the year, or has announced some headliners by now, and tickets are usually on sale by now, the rumour is that Transmit is going by the wayside and that there may be a return of Tea in the Park. I mean, I have been saying this for years. We need a proper festival in Scotland that is not essentially a family festival. It's a music lover, young people type festival, and it needs to be out in the countryside, and people need to be able to camp there 3 days, etc., etc. So please, please, please let it be happening. I am so pumped for it. Okay, here's some Lou Reed. You're on Edge 2.

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She says, hey babe, take a walk on the wild side. Said, hey babe, take a walk on the wild side. 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

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New York City is the place where they said, hey babe, take a walk on the

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0: from Beck. It's called Falling Through My Hands, off his recent massively successful, by the way, album Ride Lonesome. And a soothing lullaby wrapped around a gentle loop guitar riff. He reflects on lost love with devastating directness when he says, "I'm wanting you, but you're falling through my hands this time." Oh, bring a tear to a glass eye. Right, what's happening with the weather? Let's find out with Veronica, brought to you by Muirhall Energy.
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6: Rain expected tomorrow. Grab your raincoat before you head out into town. Temperatures around

Dress in pocket. I'm Kelly, here with you till 9 when Gordon Hunter will be along. And tomorrow's another day here, of course, kicking off at 6 with Sam. Then Jay Crawford is up at 10, followed by Mark Martin at 2. And Dave Knight rounding off the day shows from 6 till 10 p.m. Then it's classic tracks through the night for you after that. But I have so many great songs to get through still this evening, including stuff from The Zombies and The Killers. And right now, we've got some David Bowie.

0: In Excess shine like it does. You know, I like to share local events that are happening around the city. We've got on Wednesday the 14th, Joy and Struggle with Marvin McArdle. Joy and Struggle are Edinburgh's premier doom folk band, playing haunting interpretations of traditional songs. They combine violin, vocals and electric guitar to mesmerising effect. And if you're a fan of Lancome, Dead Can Dance or Lisa O'Neill, then these guys are for you. That's from 7:30 to 9:30 at the Piano Drome in Brunsfield. That sounds like fun, especially if you're getting into the whole Halloween gothy sort of time of year. And the following Wednesday, the 21st of October, KIN is Edinburgh's series of talks celebrating creativity in all its forms. And for its fourth edition and first birthday, the theme is community. Speakers share the highs and lows of their creative journeys, and it's open to anyone who thinks they're creative. So that's from 6 to 10 at the Assembly Roxy in the Old Town, and it's £12. And speakers include Nadira Tucker from Invisible Cities and Martin Both, who is the creative director at the wonderful Imaginary Friends. Okay, I might have a little bit more of that for you very shortly. Here's some Hall & Oates just after this.
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When We Were Young, The Killers. I've one other event to share with you guys happening next Sunday, 18th of October. There is a mozzarella and burrata workshop. Oh my goodness, happening. Join artisan cheesemaker Kirsten Allen for a fun hands-on workshop making mozzarella burrata and stracciatelli. Oh God, I'm so bad at that. Learn the art of fresh cheese making, enjoy a relaxed seasonal lunch and head home with all the cheeses you make in class. Oh my goodness, it sounds amazing. 10 to 3 at Elliot's in Marchmont and the Meadows. You can find more about that online. Right, I'm going to squeeze in my favourite song before the end of the show. Have I told you that before? I'm sure I have about 15,000 times. You're on Edge 2.

0: never, ever, ever a song better before or since, in my humble opinion. Right, thank you so much for joining me this evening. I missed you guys last week, but I will be back again next Sunday. Don't you fear. Gordon Hunter is coming up next. He'll be keeping you company for the next couple of hours. And of course, you'll get classic tracks through the night after that. And Sam will be here from 6 tomorrow morning. Thanks for joining me. Ciao for now.
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5: Good evening, just gone 9 o'clock on your Do Good Feel Good station. Sunday night with Gordon Hunter, thanks to Kelly, lining up Kate Bush. First though, here's Depeche Mode.

Just played Brooke Combs. Sunday night with Gordon Hunter on Edge 2. Thanks a lot to Kelly. She'll be back with you next Sunday at 5. Hope you've had a great week. On the way shortly, we've got more music from Harry Styles. First though, here's Creedence Clearwater Revival on Edge 2.

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0: Sunday night with Gordon Hunter on Edge 2, with you all the way through until midnight. Lining up some great music from Pat O'Banton on the way next, after we see what the weather's going to be like. Been a lovely day today in and around Edinburgh. Been a bit cold though, we can feel winter's on its way. Veronica's on next to tell us what it's going to be like on Monday.
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3: Rain expected tomorrow. 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Temperatures around 7.

0: love that. Simple Minds just played The American on Edinburgh's Classic Track Station. Edge 2, Johnny Cash on the way once we see what's going on in the city with The Edge Edit.
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0: Okay, let's have a look at some of the things happening this week in the capital. The Jersey Boys open up their show tomorrow night on the 12th right through until the 17th at the Edinburgh Playhouse. Alexa Sale, he's going to be coming along to the Assembly Rooms in Edinburgh. He's there on Monday night. Heaven 17, they're going to be at the Edinburgh Corn Exchange on the 16th of October. And that is you up to date with some of the things going on in the capital. 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

0: Daryl Hall and John Oates on Edinburgh's Classic Track Station. Daryl Hall, of course, celebrating his 80th birthday today. Happy birthday, Daryl. Hope you've had a great day. Imagine blowing out all these candles. See, that must be a bit of fun. Right, it is your Be Good, Feel Good station each and every week this week leading up to the end of the month. And you could be winning yourself £1,000. 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

0: Sunday night with Gordon Hunter on Edge 2. I'm delighted to be with you this Sunday evening. Thanks a lot for your company. It's great to have you here each and every Sunday evening right through until midnight. Got some great music in the next hour. We've got Tom Jones, Snow Patrol and the Soup Dragons all on the way in the next 5 minutes.
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0: Good evening, just gone 10 o'clock on your Do Good Feel Good station. Sunday night with Gordon Hunter lining up Snow Patrol. First though, here's Tom Jones and the Stereophonics.

I'm Free, the Soup Dragons on Edinburgh's classic track station, Edge 2. Welcome to the programme. How are you doing? I hope you've had a great week. It's all good all the way through until midnight tonight. Lots of great music still to come your way this Sunday. On the way shortly, we've got great music from Paul Simon in the next 5 minutes. But this is a group that are going to be touring from the 27th of this month all the way through into December. And I've just had a look at some of their dates. And if you fancy going to see them, the only place you can see them at the moment is in Aberdeen. There's still some tickets available on the 19th of December to go and see the Proclaimers.

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0: 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We've got Beverly Knight on the way after we see what the weather's going to be like tomorrow with Veronica on the way next.
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6: Rain expected tomorrow. 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Temperatures around 7.

0: Rolling Stones on Edinburgh's classic track station Edge 2. We're playing some great music tonight. Hope you're enjoying it. And of course, is it almost too early to speak about the Big C? Well, I want to speak about the Big C because I'm wondering, I've not been in Edinburgh for a couple of weeks, and the big question is George Street alive yet? Now, if you know what I mean, I'm talking about the Dome. Has the Dome put up its decorations yet? Because obviously the Dome is like a legend of Christmas. There's no M&S advert, there's no John Lewis advert, and there's no lights on George Street if the Dome has not put it up. So if it is on, let me know, get in touch, tell me if the Dome's lights are up. We've got Rod Stewart on the way in the next 5 minutes. First though, let's have a look at what's going on in the capital with the Edge Edit.
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0: Okay, let's have a look at some of the things happening this week in the capital. Alexis Sale, he's going to be along at the Assembly Halls on Monday evening. Heaven 17 are coming to the Corn Exchange on the 16th. And if you're looking for something Scottish to book this month, then Rolla Mania is back at the King's Theatre with the Rollers Forever musical based on the Edinburgh classic band, the Bay City Rollers. That's running from the 27th to the 31st of October. That's you up to date with some of the things going on in the capital. You can get there by taxi by downloading the Keys Cab app. Use the code EDGE5 to get yourself £5 off your next trip when booking and paying through the app. More information on details, you'll get them online at keyscabs.co.uk.
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Steve Winwood just played on Edinburgh's Classic Track Station. That always takes me all the way back to when I used to work in Mallorca. I used to play that quite a lot. Great song. Sunday Night with Gordon Hunter, broadcasting from the heart of Scotland's capital city here in Edinburgh. Oh, this is Edge 2.

0: What a song to finish off this hour. Got some great music coming up after 11 o'clock on Sunday with Gordon Hunter. We've got The Beatles, Texas, Lenny Kravitz, and it's all coming up in the next 5 minutes on Edinburgh's classic track station, Edge 2.
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0: Good evening, just gone 11 o'clock on your Be Good, Feel Good station. Sunday night with Gordon Hunter through until midnight. We've got Texas lining up. First though, here's The Beatles.

Going to play that one very specially for a very good friend of mine, Helen Elliott. Helen, if you are listening, it's great to have that on the tune. It always reminds me of you for some reason. She was a big fan of Lenny way back in the day. What a song on Edinburgh's classic track station, Edge 2. On the way shortly, we've got more music from Queen in the next 5 minutes after this great song from Lloyd Cole. Jennifer.

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0: Lulu just played Sunday Night with Gordon Hunter. Great to have you company. Thanks for choosing Edge 2. On the way shortly, we've got Blake Skelton. First, let's have a look and see what the weather's going to be like this Monday with Veronica on the way next.
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8: Rain expected tomorrow. Grab your raincoat before you head out into town. Temperatures around 17 degrees.

0: What a song for a Sunday evening. Marvin Gaye just played on Edinburgh's Classic Track Station. Sunday Night with Gordon, if you've just joined me, thanks a lot for your company this evening. Played some great music, still got some great tunes, including Barry White in the next 5 minutes. First, let's have a look and see what's going on in the capital with The Edge Edit.
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0: Okay, let's have a look at some of the things happening this week in the capital. The Jersey Boys open up their show tomorrow night on the 12th right through until the 17th at the Edinburgh Playhouse. Alexa Sale, he's going to be coming along to the Assembly Rooms in Edinburgh. He's there on Monday night. Heaven 17, they're going to be at the Edinburgh Corn Exchange on the 16th of October. And that is you up to date with some of the things going on in the capital. 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

Well, if you've got tickets to see them, they are the hottest tickets around at the moment, just played on Edinburgh's classic track station, Edge 2 Oasis. And don't forget, tomorrow morning, Mr. Breakfast himself, Sam Hinks, is here from 6 with all the chat, traffic and travel, and all the best music to get your day started. Taking you through until 10 o'clock, Jay Crawford on mid-morning. He'll take you through until 2 o'clock. Mr. Drive Time himself, Mark Martin, will take you all the way through until 6 o'clock, making sure you get home safe and sound. And then Dave Knight by Candlelight, taking you into his musical vault. And that's how Monday looks here on Edge 2. A little too

how far off I sat and wondered. Started humming a song from 1962. In a funny how the night moves, when you just don't seem to have as much to lose. Strange how the night moves.

0: sunny afternoon. We could do one of them right now. It's very, very cold, isn't it? Well, what a great way to finish off tonight. Thanks a lot for your company. Enjoy your week. Stand by for the non-stop jukebox on the way. Next, musically, we've got The Jam, Keith Urban, we've got All Our Images, and all to kick off with the next hour with Arthur Conley. Keep it here on Edge.
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2: 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Fast, reliable, and pre-booked when you need it. Don't wait around. Book in seconds. Just search Kay's Cabs or download the app to get started. Whether it's a night out, an early flight, or getting home safely, Kay's Cabs has you covered. Kay's Cabs, ready when you are.
3: This is Edge 2
4: from the Edge Media Group.